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1: Hey there, just want to say welcome to the show. My name is Brant, by the way. Producer Sherry is here too. It's highly idiosyncratic, this show.
0: Oh.
1: Yeah, so we have our little things that are different and sound different. And so, at first, some people are put off. They're like, this is too weird. Thanks for fighting through that, because a lot of times, just like with if you have quirky friends, it takes a little bit of getting used to, and then it's good. Mm-hmm. So we hope you enjoy it, and we're here to encourage you. And we also have goofy senses of humor too. We know that, but that's why we're here, to spiritually encourage you. Lots of great music for you too.

0: Greetings to you. My name is Brant. Welcome, human, to our program. We have producer Sherry here as well. She is in charge of quality control. Mm-hmm. And I say that because occasionally an email slips through to me about, hey, I didn't understand that one thing. Well, but it needs to go to Sherry because she's
1: the email needs to come to me?
0: Ultimately.
1: Yeah, send that email to me and I'll explain to you exactly what's going on. Sherry, S-H-E-R-R-I, now, at BrantHanson.com. Send that over to me, then I'll explain.
0: This is taking a turn that I didn't expect. It sounds... Maybe don't correspond with Sherry at all. Maybe skip it.

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1: Here is a spoiler alert for life. Think about writing a book of these.
0: Mm-hmm.
1: Like, spoiler alert, you know what? There is no inner ring. If you're trying to be with the cool people, if you do get in with the cool people, then you're going to want in with the other cool people. And inside that cool people group, there's an inner, and then you'll never get there.
0: There's no there there.
1: There's no there there. C.S. Lewis wrote about that famously, but it's really true. Mm-hmm. You can see the people who are on what you think are the inner ring, chafing, grinding to get into the other inner ring, get invited to that party, and then it's this thing and those people. There's just no finish line there. So might as well enjoy the people around you. Might as well. People around you today. That's the ring. The people around you today, enjoy those people, and might as well be content.
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1: Yes, we are in that curious era of history where each headline, I don't know what the next word is going to be in the headline. We used to be able to predict, sort of.
0: Sure.
1: So this headline says gaming PC.
0: Uh-huh.
1: What's the verb?
0: Gaming PC
1: The verb here is saves.
0: What?
1: Saves owner. Gaming PC saves owner from.
0: Oh, I haven't.
1: Bullet fired by
0: neighbor's
1: dog.
0: Oh.
1: But so he's okay. Everybody's okay.
0: Okay,
1: it's great.
0: Good. Okay,
1: but
0: good.
1: You just, that's what I mean. You can't predict the next by neighbor's what?
0: Yeah, saves neighbor so finished, I had.
1: Yeah, you did.
0: Yeah, but save I didn't have.
1: And you didn't have dog.
0: I didn't have dog.
1: You didn't think the dog fired the bullet. So this is like none of this. You can't do it.

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1: It's true. A lot of people, when they think about Jesus, they think, okay, I need to get myself in a place where I feel bad for Jesus. Poor Jesus. Mm. He suffered. Look at that. Mm-hmm. Okay. It's true. He suffered. Mm-hmm. But a couple things about that. He did it because he wanted to. Mm-hmm. He was in control the entire time. He made that clear. Even to Pilate. Pilate's like, do you realize I have the power to have you crucified? Like, you wouldn't have any power at all if it wasn't for my Father.
0: Yeah.
1: This is all happening because I want it to. At no point was he out of control. The second thing is like the first. He wanted to do it because he loves us. Like, there was never any question about, well, I don't know if these people are worth it. Like, there was no question. Yes, you're worth it. And he was in control the entire time. So don't feel like he was just bossed around. He didn't have any control over what was going on. No, quite aware, did it, knew it was worth it.
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1: 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You can have rest. 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
1: All right, so there's this lady that thinks she's, I can sing this high. It's like the highest note or whatever. She's a professional. She did this thing on YouTube. It's like, I can do the flute part from Titanic. It's really high.
0: And she's singing it.
1: Yeah.
0: Okay, that's impressive.
1: So here, you can listen to it. Watch or listen.
0: Mm-hmm.
1: She gets real high here in a second. I think I can match this, but...
0: What?
1: Right there.
0: Wow.
1: All right. I think I can do this.
0: On the show now here?
1: Yeah. I think
0: I'm going to ask you not to do that.
1: There you go.
0: Brent, not with...
1: Does the crowd want to hear it?
0: No.
1: Does everybody want to hear me
0: mash
1: that?
0: I can do this.
1: I have this incredible falsetto.
0: I'm really...
1: They want it.
0: As a friend, as a work colleague, I, as the audience representative, I'm asking you not to do this. I don't know how else to say no to this. Just, okay, thank you.
1: Okay, thanks. I won't.
0: Thank you. Mm-hmm.

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1: Mainly clear and breezy overnight, a low 14. Sun along with clouds on Friday. West wind at 25, gusting to 40. A 40% chance of showers on Friday, high 19. Friday night's low 13. Sunny on Saturday, high 18. I'm meteorologist Jeff Andrews on positive, uplifting UCB Radio.
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2: Hey, my name is Brant. Producer Sherry is here too. We're not asking for anything here. We're just saying thank you. Everybody who supports this station, you don't realize the difference you're making. That's a given. Like, it's hard to get your head around it, but we know for a fact this is making a lot of difference in a lot of people's lives. They just need to be reminded of God's goodness, a lot of people. And for some people, it's the first time they've heard it. But for others, it's just a consistent reminder, which is everything. So thank you for making that possible.

0: Grant and Sherry, a little silly, a little different.
1: Wouldn't you say that one of the definitions of friendship is that you can trust the person? I think this is probably the definition of friend. Would I trust that person with a robot army?
2: And if someone says no, then they're not your friend.
0: And totally intentional. Refreshingly odd. Oddly refreshing. 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
1: Okay, prepare for something shocking to happen on the radio show. And the point with this, the reason I'm a shock jock is that it causes people to buzz. Where'd you hear that? Oh, I heard that. Did you hear what Brant said? Oh,
0: yeah,
1: wow.
0: Right.
1: Brant Hanson's show, yeah.
0: Okay.
1: But it's rated G, so all audiences.
0: Got it. I can be equally shocked.
1: It's just shockingly interesting.
0: Got it.
1: I'm not profane or anything.
0: What is this?
1: Okay. If you... It's true. I read this. I'm like, that's true. It's kind of shocking.
0: Mm-hmm.
1: You trip and fall and survive. You've basically survived colliding with a planet. And that's pretty cool. And kind of shocking to think about it. And it's something you could share with friends. Like, I collided with a planet and I survive.
0: Just because you tripped and fell in a parking lot?
1: Right. Right. It's all how you look at it. That's all. And so anyway... Please buzz about
0: that's
1: that.
0: What you want people to buzz about?
1: It's pretty solid. Yep.
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1: Sometimes you like to sit on the old porch and talk about the days of yore. People won't understand this.
0: Okay.
1: Back in the day at the grocery store, there's some people who were really good at this. They wrote checks for their groceries, okay?
0: That's right.
1: Right, so we did that.
0: Uh-huh.
1: But some people made it a thing to be surprised every time.
0: When?
1: So they'd have 400 items.
0: Uh-huh.
1: And then they'd get the total, and then they'd be like, oh. Reach into a purse or something. Pull out, okay, what day is it? Okay, what's the name of the store?

0: What's the amount? Oh, hang on a second. Mm-hmm. And there'd be a line of us, sure. maybe 15, 20. Yes.
1: And the line's growing.
0: Right. But every time it's like, okay, how do I do this again? Okay. And you'd have to, in cursive, like, write the number.
1: Sure. And what's the date?
0: And can you tell me, what's the name of the story? Right. How do you spell that? And we're all like, can you? But that was a way of life.
1: Yes, it was. Yeah. Took
0: and,
1: a while.
0: Yeah. And you mm-hmm. almost had to tip your cap to the people who are shocked every time.
1: Yes, that's true.
0: I guess I should pay. Yeah, they're going to make you pay for it, man.

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1: Okay, here we go. It's another spoiler alert for life.
0: I like this.
1: You're going to look back, and I know this from people who've written about this, mm-hmm. older people. You're going to look back, and you might just wonder why you spent so much time managing your image with everybody. Why you were so concerned. Why? This is what I understand from older people. And I've even seen it in my own life, even at this point.
0: Yeah.
1: So I want to pass that along to you. Like, if you're the one that can be generous because you're not constantly concerned about how you look, how you're coming across, I'm not saying that you don't care at all. But let's be honest, most of in our culture, a lot of it's about managing how we look, how we come across, what do people think of us? Like, people who think of that less and less can connect more, and you can be more of a blessing to the people around you. You listen better. You'll be one of the few people that listen. Like, why not try that?
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1: Hey, my name is Brant. So glad you're here. Producer Sherry is here too.
0: So you said being less concerned about your image or managing your image allows you to be more generous.
1: Yeah.
0: Talk about that, because I've never heard that before.
1: Well, like with your attention.
0: Ah, generous with your attention. Okay.
1: I know this. Look, I can be insecure too. I've had to grow up and I'm still growing. But what I know from older, wiser people and in my own life, like, if I'm not always concerned about me, I can actually listen.
0: Because you're paying less attention to yourself.
1: Yeah, I can listen to you. I can be generous with my attention. And I can squarely be thinking about what somebody else is doing, like, and genuinely ask what's going on rather than my next thing.
0: Not crafting what I'm going to say, not trying to be my own PR person and all that.
1: Right. That's a lot of energy. Yeah. So that's what I mean. Like, it allows you to be generous.

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1: Mainly clear and breezy overnight, a low 14. Sun along with clouds on Friday, west wind at 25, gusting to 40. A 40% chance of showers on Friday, high 19. Friday night's low 13. Sunny on Saturday, high 18. I'm meteorologist Jeff Andrews on positive, uplifting UCB Radio.
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2: 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And if I'm in a frustrated mood, a song will come on UCB Radio and it'll just kind of bring me up. And it's like, okay, all right, God, you got this.
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1: Hey there, my name is Brant. Producer Sherry is here too. Thank you for being here. We tell people when they're new to the show that people call it oddly, refreshingly odd.
0: Oddly refreshing.
1: And oddly refreshing. Yes. And that kind of nails it. So both of it, the odd is true. But hopefully it's spiritually refreshing for you too in a lot of ways. Like it's encouraging. It's something you can keep coming back to to be reminded of God's goodness, honestly. And we have a lot of encouraging music too that's part of that. So thank you for being here.

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1: Here's a story. Jesus got into a boat, it says in Matthew, started across the lake with his disciples. Suddenly, a fierce storm struck the lake with waves breaking into the boat, but Jesus was sleeping. The disciples went and woke him up, shouting, "Lord, save us, we're going to drown." Jesus responded, "Why are you afraid? You have so little faith." What happens next? You should click through right now. Click for what happens next. You won't believe it.
0: And then there's an ad.
1: Yeah. Exactly. Come on. Just show me what happens next. I want to see the video. This happens. It's a wild storm. They think they're going to die. These are fishermen.
0: Yeah, so it had to be a horrible storm.
1: Yes. These are guys who don't want to act scared, but they're so scared, and they think they're going to die. But Jesus responded, "Why are you afraid?" They wake him up. "You have so little faith." Then he got up. So they're still, he's still lying there while this water's splashing over, the waves are going up and down, they're pitching right and left, they're yawing and everything's crazy. They think they're gonna, he's still lying there.
0: Yeah.
1: And he's asking, "Where'd you guys put your faith? Where'd you put your trust? I thought you trusted me." While the storm is still going. And then he gets up. I just think that's wild.
0: Yeah.
1: Think about how chaotic that scene is, and he is still like, "What happened to your, you said you trusted me." You said you trusted. And he gets up and calms everything. Like, "Guys, you said you trusted me."
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3: This is We the Kingdom. And y'all, the story behind our song, Rescue Me, started 10 years ago when I was in high school. And, you know, we kind of forgotten about it when I brought it to the band. It took a while to kind of generate traction and excitement. But man, I think that's so important because it reminds me when we call on God from a desperate spot, we don't always hear the sirens of the fire trucks leaving the station, but that does not mean he is readily on the way to save you right now. So y'all enjoy this. This is Rescue Me.

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1: Maybe, just maybe, you're not amped about the World Cup. I've met people who aren't.
0: I'm not.
1: Right, you're one of them. So, think about this, though. I make this point all the time, but I have a bigger point.
0: Okay.
1: 125 million people watched the Super Bowl.
0: Uh-huh.
1: 125 million.
0: Yeah.
1: The finals of the World Cup last time, 1.42 billion.
0: That sounds right. Yeah.
1: So that's just how
0: it is. The World Cup. Thing. It's the world.
1: What was cool at the Germany Curacao game? I think that's how you say Curacao. In my head, I've always read it and I've said it that way. Okay. So if I'm wrong, I'm sorry about that. Mm-hmm. They got together beforehand to pray with each other. German players and Curacaoan players.
0: Okay, that's nice.
1: Yeah, it is really cool because that's on a. You're from these different countries, completely different cultures and whatnot. And to go, first and foremost, you're our brothers and it's nice to meet you.
0: Yeah.
1: And then Germany destroyed it. But that wasn't the point. The point was.
0: Are you trying to get me excited about the World Cup?
1: No, that's not going to work. I gave up on that.

0: Greetings to you. My name is Prant. This show, if you're new to it, it's been described and we kind of like, yeah, that sounds good. How was it? I was going to say strangely odd and oddly strange, but that's not kind of the same thing. It's
1: refreshing is the word.
0: Refreshingly odd and oddly refreshing.
1: That's, yeah.
0: That was it. We know it's kind of weird. I have a dry sense of humor. Sherry's got a big laugh, all that sort of stuff. But we hope it's really refreshing to you. And over time, if you, as you get the show, that it'll just be something you look forward to.

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1: If you're new to this thing that we are talking about, this following Jesus way of life, you have to fight something sometimes. It's our culture. They'll teach you that it's anti-thinking to be a follower of Jesus. Like you're just not intelligent or something. Mm-hmm. That's what non-intelligent people do. Yeah, non-intelligent people do it. Intelligent people do it too.
0: Mm-hmm.
1: I saw this quote recently from a woman. She said, it's weird to look back and think, I used to be afraid to believe in God. I thought it would be embarrassing. I have a PhD. I'm intelligent. I told myself religion is the opiate of the masses. Little did I know, a relationship with God is actually the greatest cure for embarrassment, intellectual pride, and overthinking.
0: Wow.
1: Totally.
0: That's good.
1: It is. Wouldn't you like to be a kid again? Marvel at truth and goodness and beauty. And then, like so many of the greatest physicists we've ever had, go, you know what? There's a loving God behind this. Like there's, yeah, the culture thinks you have to not be intelligent, but that's not it at all. What you have to do is be humble.
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2: Can I ask a question? Mm-hmm. 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Mm-hmm. But then people come out with stuff and it's like real.
1: Like, is there something you have in mind?
2: Well, here's magnets that help lock your mouth shut so you don't overeat.
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2: That's what I mean. 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
1: you're right. I'd have been like, that's ridiculous. 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
1: Mainly clear and breezy overnight, our low 14. Sun along with clouds on Friday. West wind at 25, gusting to 40. A 40% chance of showers on Friday, high 19. Friday night's low 13. Sunny on Saturday, high 18. I'm meteorologist Jeff Andrews on positive, uplifting UCB Radio.
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0: Hi, this is Carla. I just wanted to send a message out to my dad, Dave. Such a great dad, always a loving example. I just want to thank you for my wisdom and love over the years. And even when things were hard, when us girls weren't getting along, you would just say to us, but were you thankful? And that's always stuck with us to this day. Always be thankful. Love you, Dad. Hope you have a blessed Father's Day. You deserve it.
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0: My dad gave lots of advice. 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Dad played with us. He was involved in pranks. He was running around, participating in our teams. And that's something that we modeled for our own children. So for that, I'm very grateful for all that he has done. I love you, Dad.
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0: 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My husband is Larry, and the father to our three beautiful children. He shows them every day by example that family is so important. He's a great example to everyone he meets on how to be humble and kind. We all love him so much and thank God for putting him in our lives.
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0: getting not only a wonderful life partner, I was getting the best daddy for the children God would someday give us. 3 children, and 3 years later, I'm even more sure you were heaven sent just for me. 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

0: Hi, my name is Chrissy from Stirling, Ontario. I'd like to wish my dad a very happy Father's Day. He has always been a true inspiration in my life. God gave me an amazing man for a dad. I'm so thankful. My dad has always told us that we can get through anything with God by our side. Happy Father's Day, Dad. I love you.
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0: 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And my own dad passed away 3.5 years ago. Miss him dearly, but just makes me happy to know that he's now the absolutely perfect dad that I always told him he was. Happy Father's Day to both of them.
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1: So the story behind my song Jesus All Along is that really two of my favorite people in the whole world, Jordan Sapp and Andy Cherry, and I got in a room and we were just talking so openly and so freely about how Jesus has changed all of our lives. And there's a line in there that says, you know, before I met you, I was all smoke and no flame. And I think about that verse in Isaiah, he will not blow out a flickering candle. And that's the truth. In my life, there have been some really dark times and some times where I was just barely hanging on. And Jesus really breathed me back to life. There's also a line in the chorus that says, I think that I've known it since when I was young. It was Jesus all along. And I just think about this purity and innocence with kids, that they're just so close to heaven. I think that they know that there's a love after them. And part of growing older and part of the journey of faith is returning to that love. And that's what this song is for me. So thank you so much for listening.

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0: And I live on a farm about an hour from Medicine Hat. 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

0: 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I am 10 years old and I live on a farm in Cypress County. 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

0: This is Ruben from Napanee. Happy Father's Day, Dad. I don't always say it, but I want you to know how much you mean to me. Thank you for always being there, for supporting me, encouraging me, and loving me even when I make mistakes. Your patience, strength, and kindness have helped me shape who I am, and I'm so grateful for everything you do for our family. I love you, Dad, and I hope you know how appreciated you are today and every day. Happy Father's Day.
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1: 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I'm from Martinsville, Saskatchewan. Pastor Dave used to say, serving the Lord in full-time ministry doesn't pay very much, but the benefits are out of this world. Always loved that one. And Pastor Tim, great sense of humor. He would often say very practical things like, keep your nose clean, you know, do the right thing, keep your head up, keep your nose clean. He'd also say, quit your belly aching.
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0: My name is Monique. I'm from Martinsville, Saskatchewan. With my dad, his favorite sayings that he said often was, "It's a wonderful life." And he also said, "It's only money. Don't worry. It's only money." That has stuck with me.
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0: Hi, this is Carla. I just wanted to send a message out to my dad, Dave. Such a great dad, always a loving example. I just want to thank you for my wisdom and love over the years. And even when things were hard, when us girls weren't getting along, you would just say to us, but were you thankful? And that's always stuck with us to this day. Always be thankful. Love you, Dad. Hope you have a blessed Father's Day. You deserve it.
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0: My dad gave lots of advice. His behavior and how he raised us, it guided the way I raised my own children. Dad played with us. He was involved in pranks. He was running around, participating in our teams. And that's something that we modeled for our own children. So for that, I'm very grateful for all that he has done. I love you, Dad.
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0: My name is Janice, and I'm from Chatham. My husband is Larry, and the father to our three beautiful children. He shows them every day by example that family is so important. He's a great example to everyone he meets on how to be humble and kind. We all love him so much and thank God for putting him in our lives.
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I want to wish a happy Father's Day to my amazing husband, Joseph. When I chose you, I knew I was getting not only a wonderful life partner, I was getting the best daddy for the children.

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0: 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Happy Father's Day, Dad. 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

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I'd like to wish my dad a very happy Father's Day. He's always been a true inspiration in my life. God gave me an amazing man.

0: 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And my own dad passed away 3.5 years ago. Miss him dearly, but just makes me happy to know that he's now the absolutely perfect dad that I always told him he was. Happy Father's Day to both of them.
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0: My name is Blakely, and I live on a farm about an hour from Medicine Hat. 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
1: Mainly sunny, some passing clouds, and also a 30% chance of seeing some showers today. High of 18, it's going to feel like 20. Still a slight chance of showers during the evening, then partly cloudy overnight, low of 12. 40% chance of showers with a mix of sun and clouds on Sunday. Sunday's high 18. I'm UCB meteorologist Jeff Andrews.
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0: My name is Monique. I'm from Martinsville, Saskatchewan. With my dad, his favorite sayings that he said often was, "It's a wonderful life." And he also said, "It's only money. Don't worry. It's only money." That has stuck with me.
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0: This is Ruben from Napanee. Happy Father's Day, Dad. I don't always say it, but I want you to know how much you mean to me. Thank you for always being there, for supporting me, encouraging me, and loving me even when I make mistakes. Your patience, strength, and kindness have helped me shape who I am, and I'm so grateful for everything you do for our family. I love you, Dad, and I hope you know how appreciated you are today and every day. Happy Father's Day.
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0: My name is Monique. I'm from Martinsville, Saskatchewan. Pastor Dave used to say, serving the Lord in full-time ministry doesn't pay very much, but the benefits are out of this world. Always loved that one. And Pastor Tim, great sense of humor. He would often say very practical things like, keep your nose clean, you know, do the right thing, keep your head up, keep your nose clean. He'd also say, quit your belly aching.
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1: Mainly sunny, some passing clouds, and also a 30% chance of seeing some showers today. High of 18, it's going to feel like 20. Still a slight chance of showers during the evening, then partly cloudy overnight, low of 12. 40% chance of showers with a mix of sun and clouds on Sunday. Sunday's high 18. I'm UCB meteorologist Jeff Andrews.
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0: This is Carla. I just wanted to send a message out to my dad, Dave. Such a great dad, always a loving example. I just want to thank you for my wisdom and love over the years. And even when things were hard, when us girls weren't getting along, you would just say to us, but were you thankful? And that's always stuck with us to this day. Always be thankful. Love you, Dad. Hope you have a blessed Father's Day. You deserve it.
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0: my dad gave lots of advice. 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He was running around, participating in our teams. And that's something that we modeled for our own children. So for that, I'm very grateful for all that he has done. I love you, Dad.
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0: Hi there, it's Elena from Medicine Hat. I want to wish a happy Father's Day to my amazing husband, Joseph. When I chose you, I knew I was getting not only a wonderful life partner, I was getting the best daddy for the children God would someday give us. Three children, and 3 years later, I'm even more sure you were heaven sent just for me. I love you. 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

0: Hi, my name is Chrissy from Sterling, Ontario. I'd like to wish my dad a very happy Father's Day. 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God gave me an amazing man for a dad. I'm so thankful. My dad has always told us that we can get through anything with God by our side. Happy Father's Day, Dad. I love you.
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1: Mainly sunny, some passing clouds, and also a 30% chance of seeing some showers today. High of 18, it's going to feel like 20. Still a slight chance of showers during the evening, then partly cloudy overnight, low of 12. 40% chance of showers with a mix of sun and clouds on Sunday. Sunday's high 18. I'm UCB meteorologist Jeff Andrews.
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0: My father-in-law leads worship at our church and is an example of a strong Christian dad to us. And my own dad passed away 3.5 years ago. Miss him dearly, but just makes me happy to know that he's now the absolutely perfect dad that I always told him he was. Happy Father's Day to both of them.
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0: I live on a farm about an hour from Medicine Hat. 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
1: Mainly sunny, some passing clouds, and also a 30% chance of seeing some showers today. High of 18, it's going to feel like 20. Still a slight chance of showers during the evening, then partly cloudy overnight, low of 12. 40% chance of showers with a mix of sun and clouds on Sunday. Sunday's high 18. I'm UCB meteorologist Jeff Andrews.
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0: 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Good morning. Welcome to your weekend. I'm Mark, along with my amazing wife, Rhonda.
1: We are fired up and ready to kick the weekend off right. So crank it up. Let's get the party started with Chris Tomlin.

0: 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And this is what I like about my dad.
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1: 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It's from Psalm 27, verse 1.
2: The Lord is my light and my salvation. Whom shall I fear? The Lord is the stronghold of my life. Of whom shall I be afraid? Here's Andrew Rip, and I do it again. I still

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1: No, that sounds pretty normal.
2: Yes.
1: Except Glenda was actually Heather's preschool teacher when she was a little girl.
2: And not only did Glenda encourage Heather to become a teacher, now at 88 years of age, she is still showing up every morning, helping kids learn and making a difference.
1: Yeah, Heather says Glenda is the GOAT, the greatest of all time. And honestly, it's hard to argue with that.
2: What a beautiful reminder that when we invest in somebody's life, we may never know just how far that impact will reach.
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0: 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I am 10 years old and I live on a farm in Cypress County. 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

0: 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We're Mark and Rhonda. 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You know, the big worries, the small concerns, and all the things in between.
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3: What's up, y'all? It's your boy, Bay Turner, and I would love to share a little bit about the heart behind my song, Somebody's Praying. Y'all, I wrote this song when I was at total war with myself. I was stuck in patterns that I couldn't break, and I couldn't outrun this almost dark night of the soul. And I got up one morning to write a song, and this simple image came to my mind. It was my mom on her hands and knees. The Lord was showing me that she was interceding for me. And I realized in the moment, I wasn't still standing because I was strong or capable enough or good enough. I was still standing because someone else kept praying when I stopped. So I wrote this song for the moment that you realize that you've been held up the whole time because of someone else's prayers. You were carried without ever earning it. You were loved without ever deserving it. So I want you to know, in those dark moments, somebody's always praying.

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1: Mainly sunny, but a 30% chance of still seeing a shower as we go through the afternoon heading into the evening. West wind at 20, gusting to 35 after high of 18. Overnight low 12. Mix the sun and clouds Sunday. 40% chance to shower Sunday, high 18. I'm meteorologist Jeff Andrews on positive, uplifting UCB Radio.
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0: love.
1: This is Ruben from Napanee. Happy Father's Day, Dad. 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

0: 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Well, we've got your positive word of the day right now. It's Psalms 27:1.
1: The Lord is my light and my salvation. 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The Lord is the stronghold of my life. Of whom shall I be afraid? I

0: My name is Monique. I'm from Martinsville, Saskatchewan. Pastor Dave used to say, serving the Lord in full-time ministry doesn't pay very much, but the benefits are out of this world. Always loved that one. And Pastor Tim, great sense of humor. He would often say very practical things like, keep your nose clean, you know, do the right thing, keep your head up, keep your nose clean. He'd also say, quit your belly aching.
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0: Sanctus Real, My God Is Still the Same on UCB Radio. We're Mark and Rhonda. All right, well, I'll be honest with you. Swimming in the ocean or even a deep lake makes me a little nervous. And stories like this one usually don't help, but this one kind of does.
1: Yeah, so recently, marine biologist Nan Hauser, she was out filming whales when a massive humpback whale started bumping into her and pushing her through the water. And at first, she thought she was in serious trouble.
0: For nearly 10 minutes, the whale kept nudging her, even lifting her completely out of the water on its head.
1: But that's when it came clear to her. She spotted the real danger. There was a huge tiger shark nearby, circling in the attack mode.
0: So it turns out the whale wasn't attacking her at all. It was protecting her.
1: Yeah, the humpback guided her safely back to her boat. It's pretty incredible when one of the largest creatures in the ocean becomes your unexpected hero.
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0: My name is Monique. I'm from Martinsville, Saskatchewan. With my dad, his favorite sayings that he said often was, "It's a wonderful life." And he also said, "It's only money. Don't worry, it's only money." That has stuck with me.
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1: UCB Radio, you're hanging out with Mark and Rhonda. Well, in entertainment news, woof woof, Netflix has just revealed something pretty surprising.
2: They have introduced the star of their new series, Scooby-Doo Origins. And for the first time ever in the franchise, Scooby-Doo is being played by a real Great Dane.
1: Ruh-roh. Yeah, the show is currently filming in Atlanta and is set to premiere globally on Netflix next year.
2: The story is going to follow a young Shaggy and Daphne at summer camp, and they get pulled into a creepy mystery involving a lost Great Dane puppy. And things quickly turn upside down.
1: Yeah, Thelma, Fred, and the rest of the gang join in to solve the case with secrets, suspense, and plenty of nostalgia.
2: And yes, Scooby still gets the last word.
1: Or should we say the last bark.
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1: 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Still.

0: My name is Janice, and I'm from Chatham. 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
1: Mainly sunny, but a 30% chance of still seeing a shower as we go through the afternoon heading into the evening. West wind at 20, gusting to 35 after high of 18. Overnight low 12. Mix the sun and clouds Sunday. 40% chance of shower Sunday, high 18. I'm meteorologist Jeff Andrews on positive, uplifting UCB Radio.
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1: The Lord is my light and my salvation. Whom shall I fear? The Lord is the stronghold of my life. Of whom shall I be afraid?
2: Yeah, Mr.

0: you.
1: My dad gave lots of advice. His behavior and how he raised us, it guided the way I raised my own children. Dad played with us. He was involved in pranks. He was running around, participating in our teams. And that's something that we modeled for our own children. So for that, I'm very grateful for all that he has done. I love you, Dad.
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0: 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You're hanging out with Mark and Rhonda. Well, lots of kids have been heading out on the end of school trips. Those are always exciting and fun. And 1 6-year-old in Norway, well, he had a day he's never going to forget.
1: Well, imagine this. Little Henrik is on a class trip in Gran, which is a region nicknamed Warrior Land because of its rich history. Well, he spots something sticking out of the ground, just a rusty piece of metal.
0: Yeah, now most people would have walked right past it, but not Henrik. See, he's 6 years old, that's why. So he shows his teachers, and they quickly call in the experts. And that scrap of metal, well, it turns out to be an ancient iron sword, possibly even older than the Viking Age.
1: So it's now on its way to a museum in Oslo for careful preservation. And a trip young Henrik won't ever forget.
0: Now, I'm sure, or at least I hope, he got an A in history this year for finding that.
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0: My name is Janice, and I'm from Chatham. My husband is Larry, and the father to our three beautiful children. He shows them every day by example that family is so important. He's a great example to everyone he meets on how to be humble and kind. We all love him so much and thank God for putting him in our lives.
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0: Hi there, it's Elena from Medicine Hat. I want to wish a happy Father's Day to my amazing husband, Joseph. When I chose you, I knew I was getting not only a wonderful life partner, I was getting the best daddy for the children God would someday give us. 3 children, and 3 years later, I'm even more sure you were heaven sent just for me. I love you. Double hugs and double kisses.
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0: on my mind. UCB Radio, and as we celebrate Father's Day this weekend, here's a story that really captures what a father and son bond can look like.
1: Well, a dad and his son have just broken 3 world records after cycling around the world together for over a year.
0: Yeah, George Caller and his 23-year-old son Josh, well, they set off from their home in the UK and spent 14 months on the road. That's 18,000 miles across Asia, Australia, South America, and Europe.
1: By the end, they were officially recognized for the fastest bicycle circumnavigation, the longest bicycle journey, and the most countries visited by a father and son on a continuous ride.
0: I think they'd be the most tired also. But Josh says that there were countless highlights, but one moment really stood out, meeting a shepherd in a remote part of Turkey who invited them to share breakfast right there on the hillside.
1: They said the journey tested them physically and emotionally, but they made a promise to never go to sleep on an argument.
0: So after 400 days, they rolled back home, greeted by family, friends, and a lifetime of memories.
1: Oh, proof that sometimes the greatest journeys aren't just around the world, they're shared side by side.
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1: 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You don't have to figure it out alone. Here's Phil Wickham, Homesick for Heaven. My heart.

0: Hi, this is Carla. I just wanted to send a message out to my dad, Dave. Such a great dad, always a loving example. 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And even when things were hard, when us girls weren't getting along, you would just say to us, but were you thankful? And that's always stuck with us to this day. Always be thankful. Love you, Dad. Hope you have a blessed Father's Day. You deserve it.
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0: Chrissy from Stirling, Ontario. I'd like to wish my dad a very happy Father's Day. He has always been a true inspiration in my life. God gave me an amazing man for a dad. I'm so thankful. My dad has always told us that we can get through anything with God by our side. Happy Father's Day, Dad. I love you.
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1: Mainly sunny, but a 30% chance of still seeing a shower as we go through the afternoon heading into the evening. West wind at 20, gusting to 35 after high of 18. Overnight low 12. Mix of sun and clouds Sunday. 40% chance to shower Sunday, high 18. I'm meteorologist Jeff Andrews on positive, uplifting UCB Radio.
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0: 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And my own dad passed away 3.5 years ago. Miss him dearly, but just makes me happy to know that he's now the absolutely perfect dad that I always told him he was. Happy Father's Day to both of them.
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1: The Lord is my light and my salvation. Whom shall I fear? The Lord is the stronghold of my life. Of whom shall I be afraid?

0: Jordan St. Cyr and Wild Love on UCB Radio as you're hanging out with Mark and Rhonda. And you know, we all have someone in mind. A friend, a family member, maybe a coworker who's just going through a tough time right now.
1: Well, and when life feels heavy, it doesn't always take something big to make a difference. 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
5: 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So it's just a great place to build that partnership as well. 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
8: 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We're the Billy Graham Evangelistic Association.
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0: 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And this is a pretty incredible scene out of Nashville at the CMA Festival.
1: Yes, Brandon Lake brought something called Cowboy Church right into the middle of it. Now, CMA Fest is one of the biggest country music festivals in the world. And this was a full morning of worship right inside the heart of it. People showed up early, like 5 a.m. early, lining up hours before it even started, and it still reached capacity.
0: Yeah, and it didn't stop there. Throughout the weekend, artists like, well, Jamie McDonald, Leanne Crawford were part of the festival also.
1: Well, and Lainey Wilson even joined Brandon Lake on stage for their song, Jesus I Know Now.
0: Yeah, it's amazing to see country and Christian music connecting and crossing over like this. People showing up for something deeper in the middle of it all.
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1: Mainly sunny, but a 30% chance of still seeing a shower as we go through the afternoon heading into the evening. West wind at 20, gusting to 35 after high of 18, overnight low 12. Mix the sun and clouds Sunday, 40% chance to shower Sunday, high 18. I'm meteorologist Jeff Andrews on positive, uplifting UCB Radio.
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7: Hello there, I'm William Ryan III, and I'm so happy that you are joining me for this week's edition of 20 The Countdown Magazine. If this is your first time here, welcome. I hope you'll stick around and enjoy the show. Well, this week, the chart is full of questions. Which songs were building momentum? Which artists are making a push toward the top? And which track will end up claiming that number one spot by the time we're done? We'll find out together over the next couple of hours as we count down the 20 biggest songs in Christian music. And along the way, I've got some artist news for you. Three things you need to know, of course, and a throwback song, and this week's future fan favorite winner. So no matter where you're listening from, thanks for making 20 a part of your weekend. Let's dive into the countdown.
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1: It is Bea Turner kicking off our countdown again this week at number 20 with his song, Somebody's Praying, here on 20 The Countdown Magazine. Well, Micah Tyler, he's also back in the same spot this week. Here he is with his song, Perfectly. Number 19.

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1: This is Chandler Moore, and this is the heart behind my song, God, I'm Just Grateful. The Bible instructs us to give thanks in all things. That means in the good, in the bad, in the ugly, and the beautiful. We are to thank God for it all. And I think this song helps me set my eyes on the list of reasons I have to be grateful. God has been so good, and in the midst of fires and trials and struggles and battles, I still have a reason to be grateful, and this is that song. Here

0: grateful for you.
1: Back in that number 18 spot again this week on 20 The Countdown magazine. That is Chandler Moore with God, I'm Just Grateful. And I heard he's just been a few days in Canada performing. So if you saw him, you got to let me know. We have so many great friends in Canada. So I'm sure some of you got to see him. Well, we're just getting started. And before we go any further, I've got a little challenge for you. Make a prediction. What song do you think is going to be number one by the end of today's countdown? Maybe it's the song that's been on top recently. Maybe you're pulling for a fast rising song, or maybe you're convinced a dark horse is going to make a surprise move this week. Hold on to your guesses, though, and see how you do over the next couple of hours. And if you want to make it official, let me know on social media. You can follow us on Instagram or on Facebook. Just look up 20 The Countdown magazine and chime in with your little prediction there, and we'll find out what happens here by the end. And I'd love to hear from you wherever you are listening from around the world. Chime in and let me know.
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8: God loves telling stories, and you know, there's a Bible full of history of the ways that God showed up for his people, you know, just in the nick of time, just when you thought all odds were stacked against you. He shows up and does miracles. He does the unthinkable. And you know, there's so many instances in my life where I can look back and say, he really has never ever failed me. And it's funny because when you get in a situation and it's not looking so good, it's so easy for us to freak out and to say, God, where are you? Have you forgotten about me? And this song, Ain't No Way, is just all about that declaration. There's no way you're going to let me down. You've been there for me time and time again. As I look back over my life, there's not one time that you failed me, and you're going to show up for me now. And that's what Ain't No Way is all about.

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3: Hey, this is Tasha Layton, and I wrote the song Meet Me in the Valley after hearing a parent who had lost a child say, "I found myself in a deep valley, but to my surprise, God met me there." You know, the way out of our valleys is through. We have to feel everything we need to feel and admit those feelings to God so that He can meet us in those places of grief, sadness, confusion, loneliness. We are not alone in it. He'll meet us there and He'll take us through. Number

0: They're moving up two spots this week there at number 15. That is Phil Wickham and Crowder teaming up to sing It Really Is Amazing Grace here on 20. Now Pat Barrett making a one-point climb this week, but he's in to tell us a story about this one called I've Got a Fire.
1: Hey, y'all. I am so excited about I've Got a Fire this year for a lot of reasons, but this song was a joy to write. It was a joy to record. It was, a forever memory to film that music video with my dad. And all throughout that process, it reminded me of a couple things. One, that what we're a part of, this faith that we're a part of, is a long game. This is about our entire lives being lived, and not just living the moment we're in, but finishing faithfully. And what an amazing, you know, testimony to the world to watch someone, not just a moment of their life, but the longevity of it, walking towards the Lord is so powerful. But also, to live in the fullness of what Jesus has done inside of us. And that flame that burns, my prayer is that the older I get, the brighter I burn. And what a sign and a wonder that could be for the world, and what a testimony of how great God is.
2: Number 14.

0: Barrett moving up one to number 14 here on 20 The Countdown Magazine. It's called I've Got a Fire. Hey, a little fun fact for you, too. Pat was one of the co-writers on that song, God, I'm Just Grateful, that you heard sung by Chandler Moore at number 18. Well, you've been hearing this song for 15 weeks now on The Countdown, and he's dropping down a couple of spots this week. We'll see what happens. It is Andrew Rip with I Do It Again on 20.
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1: That is number 13 here on 20 The Countdown magazine. It's called I Do It Again. It's from Andrew Ribb. Well, because of listeners like you, 20 The Countdown magazine is able to reach people all over the world with the hope of the gospel through Christian music. 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Thank you for being a blessing to millions of listeners worldwide. May you continue spreading the gospel one song at a time to the ends of the world." 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And that's exactly what we are trying to do. 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
1: Well, you just heard this artist singing along with Crowder at number 15, but here's Phil Wickham again with Homesick for Heaven.
2: Number 12.

0: Artist News. Three things you need to know. Number one.
1: Forrest Frank was recently in New York City here in the United States for his new tour, The Jesus Generation. Unfortunately, his show at Madison Square Garden had to be moved because the NBA Finals were happening there. Now, for those that don't know, the NBA Finals are the championship series for professional basketball here in the United States, so it's kind of a big deal, but Forrest turned the whole situation into something really special. He decided to use that opportunity to bless someone. He asked fans to share a story of someone who deserves some encouragement. And one person nominated Matt, a New York City pastor who coaches basketball through a program that he uses the sport to mentor and encourage young people in his community. So getting to bring him to the game was actually the perfect fit. Forrest surprised him with courtside tickets and then invited him to share a message at his show the next night. Here's a clip of that message that he shared.
2: I can feel New York City's broken heart, and I've come to tell you that he loves you, New York City.
0: Number two.
1: For King & Country recently announced that production has officially started on a brand new film that they've been working on for 8 years. Now, the movie is set during the American Revolutionary War, and it follows two brothers who find themselves on opposite sides of the conflict. And if you want a behind-the-scenes look at the making of the film, they have launched a new social media page.

0: where they're sharing updates and giving fans a look inside the whole process. 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
1: I don't want to leave, but this is the moment to do what's right.
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2: What?
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2: Yeah, no pressure on it, Harry. 18-year-old song. You know, that's crazy.
4: Number 3.
0: Stephen Curtis Chapman recently debuted a new song with Chris Jansen at the Grand Ole Opry. They performed their new rendition of America the Beautiful as part of a special celebration leading up to America's 250th birthday. Stephen shared that the song is meaningful to him because of his love for the song growing up and the legacy of his grandfather who served our country. He said the song was created as a reminder to look for the beauty in our country and in each other, even during times of division. Here's a little

0: you're up to date. That was three things you need to know. Now, back to the countdown with William Ryan III.
1: Hey, we're Caleb and John, and we are so excited for our new song, Finished. Really, the heart behind this song is from Philippians 1:6. It says, I'm sure of this, that he who started a good work in you will carry it on to completion until the day of Christ Jesus. And what a powerful reminder that God is not finished.
2: Yes, we're trusting God that he will always finish your story. 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
1: Mainly sunny, but a 30% chance of still seeing a shower as we go through the afternoon heading into the evening. West wind at 20, gusting to 35 after high of 18, overnight low 12. Mix of sun and clouds Sunday, 40% chance of shower Sunday, high 18. I'm meteorologist Jeff Andrews on positive, uplifting UCB Radio.
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2: We're just halfway through this weekend's countdown, which means the top 10 is just ahead. And one of the biggest questions of the week is whether Matthew West has done it again for that number one spot. He's been sitting there for five straight weeks, but can he make it for six? Or is another artist ready to take over the top spot? We're going to find out before the end of this show. And that is not all we're going to find out. If you voted last week on the future fan favorite, we're going to reveal the one that had the most votes and play it for you. It's going to be a lot of fun, so plan to stick with me as we officially kick off these top 10 songs of the week.
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1: What's up, guys? This is We the Kingdom. And this is the story behind our song, Rescue Me. Y'all, we just want to give you a melody to put to an age-old story of David and Goliath. Man, he had some crazy faith, and it's amazing what God can do when we have faith like that. And we just pray that this song will be a huge encouragement to you guys to know that whatever giants you're facing out there are not impossible to fall to the ground in God's name.
0: Number 9.

0: now.
1: That is number 8 this time from Jamie McDonald here on 20 The Countdown Magazine. It's her latest called Ain't No Way. Well, I told you last week that Jamie got to sing a song at CMA Fest for the very first time, which is no small thing. You know, and thinking about that song that we just heard called Ain't No Way, I'm reminded of how often God works in ways that we never could have predicted. I've had a few of these moments myself personally, even just in the last couple of months. So the song is really a celebration of God's faithfulness, though, and the moments when you look back and realize there is no way I could have gotten through that on my own, or no way that situation should have turned around, and yet God showed up in the midst of it all. Maybe you are in the middle of a situation right now where you can't see the outcome, and if that is you, don't give up, because I have personally been there, and that same God who has been faithful in the past is still at work today. And in fact, I'd love to hear your Ain't No Way story if you have one. What is something God's done in your life that can only be explained by His grace and His provision? 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Your testimony, you never know. It might be exactly what another listener across the entire globe might need to hear this weekend. 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
1: Well, are you loving our first songs as we kicked off our top 10? I mean, I'm loving them. I hope you are too, but we still have more great songs coming up. So if you haven't heard your favorite yet, which I would be surprised if you haven't, but it is sure to be happening soon because we still have 7 more to go this weekend and a winning future fan favorite to sneak in there too. So it's going to be a lot of fun. 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
3: 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Number 7.

Elevation Worship at number 7 again this week with their song Alleluia on 20, the Countdown magazine. Well, this next one is our longest running song on the Countdown. At 22 weeks, it is Peter Burton with Where Would I Be on 20. Number

0: is Peter Burton at number 6 this time after dropping down a couple of spots with Where Would I Be here on 20, the Countdown magazine. And that, I mentioned, was our longest running song this weekend at 22 weeks. Well, I frequently ask how long you've been listening to 20, and I've got a good reason for that. I got this message from Isabel in Diani Beach, Kenya, who answered my question. She wrote, "Been listening to 20 since 2000. 26 years now. Pure inspiration and worship," she said. And 26 years, I mean, think about that. Isabel has been listening long enough to hear songs in this countdown before some of today's artists were even born, like Josiah Queen and Carly Ann Taylor, just name a few. Now, Isabel, thank you for making 20 a part of your life for all these years and for taking time to reach out and say hello. That really means a lot to me, seriously. Now, you've got me curious. How long have you personally been listening? I know she's been listening for that long, but what about you? Are you a first-time listener, a 5-year listener, or 20 plus veteran just like Isabel? Let me know at 20thecountdown.com. I'd love to hear how long you've been listening to the show.
1: Coming up.
0: Well, 5 more to go. Can you believe it? We're down to our top 5. This is where things are going to get interesting, too. So be sure you kind of get planted for a little while longer. And also, we're going to feature a radio station of the week here in just a second. And that's one of the many that airs this countdown around the world for you. So we're going to show them a little appreciation and let you hear from them as well. So stay with me.
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7: 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They have been airing 20 The Countdown Magazine for more than 20 years. Now, Caribou is the most northeastern city in the U.S., and it sits in the heart of Maine potato country. It also is a popular snowboarding destination in the wintertime, and while we've been sweating through the 90-degree temperatures here in Texas, they're enjoying highs in the mid-60s this weekend. 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

0: is Zach Williams at number 5 after a 1-point climb with Wait For Me here on 20 The Countdown Magazine. Okay, it is that time of the show where we get to announce the winning future fan favorite and play the full song. We had some great ones last week, too. The new one from Kane called Living Water and a new one from Ellie Holcomb called Wherever I Go. The one with the most votes, it was from Kane. Here they are singing Living Water.
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It's from the band Kane. It's their latest called Living Water. And we hope to hear that one soon on The Countdown. Would you agree? That's a good one. Well, I have some more good songs to play for you this week for you to vote on. Our first one is a brand new one from Dan Bremness. Here is a song called Reaching for the Light.

0: That's John Reddick with a song called Holding On. That's the second pick there for the future fan favorite. The one before it was from Dan Bremnes. It was called Reaching for the Light. Those are this week's picks, so go vote.
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0: Well, this next band has a big fall tour coming up. It's going to include artists like Jeremy Camp and even the lead singer of the band's son, Sam Wesley. Here is Mercy Me with Make It Well.
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0: It's the band Mercy Me dropping down a spot there to number 4 this week here on 20, the Countdown Magazine. It is our song called Make It Well. A little earlier, I shared a message from Isabel in Kenya, who has been listening to 20 for 26 years. And that got me thinking about all the different seasons of life represented by the people listening right now. Take Matthew in Ottawa. He recently wrote in and said, thank you for playing good quality songs. This is my favorite show on radio. I listen to it whenever I can, and it's been since I was 16, and I'm now 25 years old. I love that. For Matthew, 20, it's been a part of nearly a decade of his life. And think about all that's happened between 16 and 25. I was thinking back to when I was that age, and wow, there was a lot going on with school, work, friendships, big life decisions, ups and downs. And through it all, 20 has been there for him. So I hope it's been there for you too. Whether you've been listening for 26 years like Isabel earlier, or 9 years like Matthew, or even 9 minutes, thanks for making 20 a part of your journey. And I would love to hear from you anytime you feel like you want to reach out and let me know your story. 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
0: 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You're going to see who's at number 1, of course. And I mean, you never know. There could be some surprises, but there are a few more stories behind the songs. So I know you love those just like I do. So stick around and find out what happens here on The Countdown.
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9: This is Nate from Elevation Rhythm, and this is the heart behind our song Washed. The Bible says in Ephesians 2:13, but now in Christ Jesus, you who were once far off have been brought near by the blood of Christ. And that's what the song Wash is all about. We are able to celebrate that we were once far off, and because of the blood of Jesus washing us, we are now near to the heart of the Father.
1: Number 3.
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0: It's Elevation Rhythm at number 3 this week after dropping down a spot with their song Washed. Here on 20, the Countdown Magazine. Okay, I'm really excited about this next one because CeCe Winans, she's in next with her song called Worthy of It All. But this is actually the highest that CeCe has ever been on the Countdown since I took over the show back in 2019. Here she is on 20.
1: Number 2. Oh!

0: CC Winans making a 3-point jump to number 2 this week with Worthy of It All on 20 The Countdown magazine. And I mentioned before I played that I'm pretty excited about that because since I took over The Countdown back in 2019, she's been on The Countdown several times, but she's never managed to climb this high. So I am so excited for that. She deserves it. I mean, that is such an amazing song. She's had so many great ones, but they've never gotten this high before for some reason. I don't know why, but anyway, I'm glad today is the day that we got to hear that together. Well, if you miss any part of our show, just a reminder that you can always catch up at our website at 20thecountdown.com. From there, you can stream the show anytime, day or night. It's always going there on a loop for you, so you can just tune back in and see what you missed. But while you're there, I mean, you've got to do this. 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My team and I, we love to hear your story. We love to hear where you're listening from in the world. So go do that right now at 20thecountdown.com. Oh, and another thing, sign up for that e-newsletter. It is free, and it is something that we send out every week and kind of keep you informed with what's going on here at the show.
1: Coming up.
0: Well, you might already know what's coming up, but I'll go ahead and tell you. If maybe you're just tuning in, just assuming you don't know what's going on. But coming up here in just a second, it is our number one song in Christian music. It's going to be exciting.
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0: Well, this makes 6 weeks in a row for Matthew West to be in this top spot. And here he is now to tell us the story behind his latest called Good.
6: For as long as I can remember, I've struggled to fully understand the depths of God's grace and the reality that it truly is a free gift. Instead, I get it all twisted and I think if I do enough good stuff, then maybe, just maybe, I'll be good enough for grace. But this is what Paul said in Romans 11, verse 6. And since it is through God's kindness, then it is not by their good works. For in that case, God's grace would not be what it really is, free and undeserved. So I hope that when you listen to this song, you remember what I'm trying to learn every single day. You're not loved because you're worthy. You're loved.

0: good.
1: It is Matthew West with the number one song in Christian music for week number 6. That is a song called Good, and it is so good. It's been there for so long. I love it. Congratulations to him for holding on to that top spot, even when a lot of the other artists were kind of, they were trailing on him there. They were trying to get to that number one spot. You just never know what's going to happen here on The Countdown, so I hope you enjoyed this weekend getting to hang out with me, because I sure enjoyed hanging out with you, and I hope you'll come back again next week, and we can do it all again. I'm William Ryan III, and thanks again for listening this weekend and for making us a part of your weekend, and be sure to come back. 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
2: 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I am 10 years old and I live on a farm in Cypress County. 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
1: Mainly sunny, but a 30% chance of still seeing a shower as we go through the afternoon heading into the evening. West wind at 20, gusting to 35 after high of 18, overnight low 12. Mix of sun and clouds Sunday, 40% chance to shower Sunday, high 18. I'm meteorologist Jeff Andrews on positive, uplifting UCB Radio.
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0: share contagious encouragement. Welcome to Keep the Faith. My name is Keith Stevens, dad to Daniel, Matthew, David, and Thomas. And I'm thrilled to be joined by another dad today, my good friend Frank Reed.
1: Thank you, Keith. Yes, my kids Ryan and Hope have given me one of the greatest roles of my life. And as we celebrate that today, along with stories of hope, strength, and forgiveness and love, it sounds like this.

0: But now I was broken. So I drove up to my parents' house, and they live on the side of a mountain. And as I wound my way around and pulled my car into the driveway, my father was standing there, and he was waiting on me. And when I got out of the car, he said, "Welcome home."
1: By realizing that all he had to do sometimes, particularly in that time, was just to be present, it really transformed that family. And I see small vignettes of that

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1: Hello, I'm Frank Reed. Maybe the gift you need to give your father this year is forgiveness, and that will end up being a gift for you, too. Danny Ray is a world-renowned illusionist, and for years he tried to make the hurt he felt from his birth father disappear. But he would discover what the secret to healing really is.
2: My biological father took off when I was 4 years old. At 6 years old, my mom remarried, and that became my dad. My two dads, my two fathers, like, really helped define my life, one by his presence, one by the absence. And so it wouldn't be until I was 17 years old when I came to faith in Christ. And at 18, I'd find out that my biological father was in prison and was able to let him know, because Christ has forgiven me much, that I want to forgive him. And so I wrote him a letter in prison, and I wouldn't meet him until I was in my early 30s, and was able to go through the process of reconciliation with him. And so I'd encourage anybody listening is, like, how do you begin to pray through and ask God for wisdom on healing and forgiving?

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And as I saw with my biological father, ultimately it transformed his life. He was given about 6 months to live, but I think the grace of myself and my sister forgiving him and reconciling with him, and those are two different things, but the reconciliation I really felt brought him hope, and that hope I think gave him years of life.

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3: 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And growing up, I had a mom who was mentally ill. She was clinically psychotic. And so those words, "wait till your father got home," had new meaning. It's when my dad got home, it was going to be okay. And it was like grace walked through the door. When my dad learned that my mom wasn't taking care of me, even though she did the best she could, he began to pack my lunch. He'd write a happy face on my napkin. He'd leave me breakfast in the morning. 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

0: 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And I'm laying on my bed in my dorm room, wondering what I'm going to do with the rest of my night, really the rest of my weekend. And there's a knock at my dorm room door. And I open the door and there's my dad. And he came up and surprised me. And I could say that he saved my life that weekend. Again, dad just shows up and he makes it all better.
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7: 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And it just might change the way you think about your marriage. 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
1: Hi, I'm Keith Stevens. If you're looking for a change in your marriage, maybe you should consider a change in how you think about it. Gary Thomas has written best-selling books on the

0: topic like sacred marriage. But even as an expert, Gary will tell you that he has times, just like all of us do, when he's not a very good spouse. What can help you overcome that?
1: If I wanted to be transformed in my marriage, I had to begin to realize that now God was also my Heavenly Father-in-law. And He was passionately devoted to my wife's welfare because it was His daughter. You know, when I had kids, I got it. It's scary to me how desperately I want my daughters to be loved. No one could please me more than to love my daughters well, to care for them, to make them feel secure, to be a good spouse to them. And when I realized that God felt about my wife, His daughter, just as I feel about my daughters, but with a more pure intensity, everything about my marriage changed. And I realized one of the best ways I could worship God and show my gratitude to God is to love my wife as His rightful daughter.

Listen, you know the old adage, if mama ain't happy, ain't nobody happy. That really stems from this environment that happens when somebody brings in a toxic attitude. And what better place to go to than where you spend 40 to 50 hours a week and infect it with joy as somebody feels appreciated, valued, and they feel as though they have a fun environment to walk into? You will find better employees and more productivity anywhere.

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2: 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So get some sleep. God is in control.
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6: 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You're kept be a leader. I believe in you. Your day is going to come. And I needed that encouragement because I was a late blooming.

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1: Hello, I'm Frank Reed. When you ask young boys who's their hero, their answer isn't usually Superman, but instead, it's Dad. Jeff Kemp is an ambassador for the Fatherhood Commission and has always looked up to his dad, Jack.
2: When I was a kid, my dad had a pretty cool job. He was an NFL cornerback for the Buffalo Bills, and I was really encouraged by my dad. He was always saying to my sisters and my brother and me, hey, you're Kemp, be a leader. You're Kemp, be a leader. I believe in you. Your day's going to come. And I needed that encouragement because I was a late-blooming football player, and I never got to be the starter early on. But Dad's encouragement and unconditional love and vision casting made a big difference. By the same token, I also created an inflated idea of what success in life would be, that I really wouldn't be super significant until I'd, you know, become a starting quarterback in college, or until I made the NFL, or until I became a starter, until I spoke in front of 50,000 people like my dad did, because he was a politician and ran for president and vice president. I grew up with a lot of encouragement, but also a lot of performance-oriented lifestyle. And that's been some of what I've been overcoming through the years of discovering that God accepts me and loves me just exactly as I am, whether I'm on stage or not, whether I'm first string or second string or not even on the team.

We hope the songs and stories you hear today can help you begin a new story filled with contagious encouragement. This is Keep the Faith.

the secret, one of them, is to don't be afraid. You know, if you're going to get up there and get your butt kicked, so stand up for yourself, stand up for really what's right, even if it means you're going to get grounded in the ground. Still, get up and be brave. 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So I always think, okay, and I tell people, is it the, you know, is it the easy thing to do, or is it the right thing to do? Because the right thing to do is going to make your life easier. The easy thing is going to make your life harder.

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0: I'm Brandy Lene on Keep the Faith with an encouraging thought from Clarence Keeland. My father didn't tell me how to live. He lived, and he let me watch him do it.

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1: Becoming partly cloudy overnight, a light northwest breeze at 10, our low 12. Sun along with clouds on Sunday, southwest wind at 15, a 40% chance of seeing some showers during the day on Sunday, high 18. A rainy day for Monday, high up to 18. I'm UCB meteorologist Jeff Andrews.
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0: It's a dad party today, so I'm happy to welcome our friend Frank Reed to the show.
1: Thanks, Keith. Hey, we all need people to lean on, right? 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Maybe for you, that person has been dad. So today, we're honoring the special men in our lives with contagious encouragement that sounds like this.

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1: I think that's what happens when we know our identity is in God. 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
2: Well, one size usually doesn't fit all, and that's true with parenting too. 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
1: I'm Keith Stevens. You wear a bunch of hats. Work hat, family hat, volunteer hat. But even when you have your family hat on, there are multiple hats for that. Daniel Fusco is a pastor and the author of You're Gonna Make It. He's also the dad of three.
2: We realize that very often sons, when they're in their high school years, begin to kind of push against the authority of their mom. And my son is a great kid. So he wasn't like, it wasn't overboard. It wasn't even aggressive in any way. But my bride Lynn came to me and said, Daniel, I really need to just come alongside our son and be his friend. I need you to take more of the heavy lifting on correction. So we kind of made those adjustments. Now my middle child, she's just a freshman in high school. And I realized that as her dad, you know, she just needs me to be the guy who shows her what a good godly man looks like, a man of respect. Both of my daughters are always watching how I treat my bride, Lynn. So for me, it's really about, I realized that they're God's children. I get to be their stewards. I get to help raise them up. And I really want to be a dad to my kids as an act of worship. And of course, then I have my youngest, she's in second grade. And what's really fun is that, like, the best thing that I could do for her is tickle her, you know, get down on her level and goof off and play. Like, just the other day, we were hanging out talking and she's like, Dad, can I do your hair? And I'm like, yeah. And so we sat there and she was doing my hair, and I have like long dreadlocks, and she was making my hair look all crazy. We were talking and laughing, and then she's like, oh, Dad, this does not look very good.

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3: My father is 78 years old. He has congestive heart failure and diabetes, and he was recently diagnosed with lung cancer. Now, they found it very early. Last Thursday, he went through some surgery. Yesterday, we got his pathology report. Power of prayer. 100% clean.
4: Wow.
3: Yeah.
4: Oh, my gosh.
3: So,
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3: You know, with the heart disease and the diabetes, chemo would have killed him.
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3: You know, we lost my mom 2 years ago. God plans everything in our lives, even if we don't know it. I've always believed that, but I believe it so much more now.

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1: Hello, I'm Frank Reed. When your plans fall apart and a new door opens, it can make all the difference to have someone alongside you to encourage you to walk through it. When Jeremy Kemp was a teenager, the path of his life changed, and the person who was right there beside him was Dad.
2: I gave my heart to the Lord when I was 16. You know, I went to youth camp and just said, God, I surrender. So I remember when I got back home, I decided to not go to my high school because I went, I don't want to go back. It would be my junior year of high school. I didn't want to go back because I felt like that I was still too kind of weak, you know, to go back in that environment because I knew myself. And so I remember not playing football. I was a huge athlete, was my thing. Football was my thing. So it was a big deal. I went to a private school. And I remember one Friday night, my dad, you know, he said, hey, let's go into Purdue. It's a college. And let's just play some songs on the corner and just hang out and jam. And if people come and want to hear and they hear about Jesus, then let's do that. So I remember driving by and, you know, the whole Friday night lights. Well, we were driving by and we had happened to pass by my high school and the lights were going and they were playing and I would have been starting. I remember I just started crying and my dad just put his hand on my shoulder and said, son, you're doing the right thing. You've committed your life to the Lord and, you know, it was wise of you to take this step and now you're serving him with your whole heart. And I remember that affecting me to this day, just going, no matter what may seem like the opportunity that you're missing out on, if you're stepping into something, because I was stepping into something new, something fresh that God was doing, there's so much greater reward and peace in that.

0: Sometimes all you need is a story to remind you that there's hope. Steve Brown has one of those. He's with Key Life, and they've teamed up with us to help make encouragement contagious on Keep the Faith.
1: Last week, I called an old friend with whom I'd not been in contact for a long time. Steve Brown, he said, good heavens, I thought you died. I laughed and said, I did. Guess where I'm calling from? I didn't die, but if I had and had been given one phone call to my friend, I would have said, you aren't going to believe where I am. It's wonderful, more than you can imagine. The Bible says that eyes have not seen, ears heard, nor any mind imagined the good stuff God has prepared for me and you. I thought I would remind you. Don't thank me. I was glad to help. I'm Steve Brown. You think about that. For more encouraging stories plus a free gift, go to youthinkaboutthat.org.
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4: Hey, this is Bart Millard from Mercy Me. Here's the message of our song, Make It Well. When I had the idea for Make It Well, it came from wrestling with the hymn, It Is Well, that I've sang all my life for funerals and stuff like that. It's always during tragic times. And I realized during those difficult moments that I'm kind of lying when I say it is well with my soul, because normally it is not well with my soul. Like, the harder the times get, the harder it is to sing that song. And so I kept thinking, if I were to write this, I would make it into Make It Well, because I'm not getting through this without the help of the Holy Spirit. I think there are people in the middle of the struggle, if they think about it, it's tough to sing that it's all good, it's fine, it's well with my soul, when it really isn't, when you're in the middle of it. And so this one goes out to all those like me that are in the middle of the struggle just trying to get by.

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2: Coming up next on Keep the Faith, a story about the power of having to work together in marriage.
3: 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I mean, even to the extent of when do we spend time together?
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1: Hi, I'm Keith Stevens. We're better together, and that's never more true than it is at home. Kimberly Beam Holmes is the CEO of Marriage Helper, and she's learned this through a little trial and error and a lot of listening.
2: My husband and I had talked about parenting. We had talked about how we wanted to do things and all of the things. But then in the middle of going from zero children to two, my husband was also working night shifts at that time as a police officer. He was going through very stressful times. And we started to disagree about things. I mean, even to the extent of when do we spend time together? And what we ended up needing to do is, number one, realize that's where we were. And then number two, take strides to get to a place of calmness again in our life. My husband ultimately ended up in his own accord making the decision to leave his stressful job and become a full-time stay-at-home dad. And I made the decision to go, of course, go back to work. And I'm the full-time working mom. Life is different for us, but we have had to really have a lot of conversations where we listen to each other, where we seek to understand the other person, not just seek to be understood, and then ultimately come to compromises that work well for both of us and for the future of our family as well.
3: This is for

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You know, the Christian faith is not a competition. We have to say, wait a second, God's going to do what he's going to do. And we need to be open to what he's going to do, but we shouldn't demand that he do what he did for my neighbor, my sister, my brother. God speaks to every person differently.

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5: 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But then I would hear a certain song on UCB, and it would talk to

0: 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I felt totally out of control of everything. But then I would hear a certain song on UCB and it would talk to me. 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
3: 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Indeed, one of the greatest things a father can do for his children is to love their mother.

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1: Children get nurturing from their mother and identification from their father. And don't ever forget that. Nurturing from their mother, identification from their father. Don't ever say a bad thing about the father of your children, because that is their identification. And if you do, you're indirectly limiting them. Tim McGraw, who grew up with two stepdads, neither of whom treated his mother very well. He felt very, very limited in his life until he found out that his

biological father was Tug McGraw, famous baseball player. And he said, even though I didn't have a relationship with him, discovering that my father was a success, it totally transformed who I thought I could become. It blew the roof off. Don't we want all of us to realize in some very real way, our Father is God in heaven? If we really understood that, it would blow

0: This is Ruben from Napanee. Happy Father's Day, Dad. I don't always say it, but I want you to know how much you mean to me. Thank you for always being there, for supporting me, encouraging me, and loving me even when I make mistakes. Your patience, strength, and kindness have helped me shape who I am, and I'm so grateful for everything you do for our family. I love you, Dad, and I hope you know how appreciated you are today and every day. Happy Father's Day.
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1: Becoming partly cloudy overnight, a light northwest breeze at 10, our low 12. Sun along with clouds on Sunday, southwest wind at 15, a 40% chance of seeing some showers during the day on Sunday, high 18. A rainy day for Monday, high up to 18. I'm UCB meteorologist Jeff Andrews.
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2: I'm Keith Stevens, and this is a place where encouragement becomes contagious. Keep the faith. 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
3: Well, thanks so much, Keith. You know, once upon a time, I was on the radio in between, well, a couple of very interesting people, Don Imus and Howard Stern. But when God got a hold of my life, I had a really strong desire to encourage people. So for the last several decades, that's what I've been doing. And it's so much fun to do that together today on Keep the Faith. Whether it's honoring the special men in your life or helping you overcome a challenge, the encouragement sounds like this. You're

0: throughout that process of after his passing, really looking at what he meant to me, but also what did I mean to him? And that's really the heart of the story is what is a father to a son and what is a son to a father?
1: He had a great paying job, wonderful job. But the boss had asked him to do some really illegal stuff. And my dad just did not feel comfortable with doing it. And my mom was 8 months pregnant. And he said, are you going to leave? Are you really going to leave this job when your wife is 8 months pregnant?
2: When it comes to negotiating, the top businessmen in the world are no match for Matthew West. He and his dad share the story next on Keep the Faith.

0: You're listening to Keep the Faith.
1: Hello, I'm Frank Reed. You know those things your kids do that test you as a parent? Oh, yeah. You know what I'm talking about. Well, hold on. Even those things can be used for good.
2: Who am I?
1: It's a joy to visit with Matthew West and his dad, Joe, who knows a few things about Matthew that the rest of us don't.
3: He was a negotiator to the point that we nicknamed him the president because we swear he could talk us into doing anything. And we made a song for him, too, to come to Washington and be our president, Matthew Joseph West.
1: And little did they know that those negotiating skills would start Matthew down a path that would change lives.
3: And when he was graduated through high school, going into college, we happened to be going to the store to look for a couch for his mother, and we ended up buying a guitar instead.
4: My mom wasn't too keen on that decision.
3: Well, she's always been in Matthew's corner too, and very unselfish, so she was eventually happy with the whole thing.
4: Now I'm paying the price for those negotiation skills. My daughter Lulu could successfully negotiate a hostage situation. I'm quite sure of it. So, like father, like daughter, I guess.

0: contagious encouragement on Keep the Faith.
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2: My dad and my sisters and I were estranged from our father from 1993 until he died in 2006. And I prayed that they would, at least we all would be reunited with our dad because he was very sick. They chose not to. And I did, and it was the most healing thing I have ever experienced. I got to tell him I loved him, that I forgave him, and that he was all right because this was in the last few minutes of his life. He put his hand on my face, and he said, "I'm sorry. Please tell your brothers and your sister I'm sorry." And I was able to pass that forward because my stepdaughter and her father and I had been divorced for a long time, and he was dying. He was totally had 2 weeks to live, but she called me, and she said, "What should I do?" Because they were estranged from him. And I said, "If you want healing, call your father."
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1: Hey, I'm Keith Stevens. Your relationship with your kids has ups, downs, and even some sideways. And knowing what to say and what to do can feel like a complicated game sometimes. Well, Jay and Rayanne Payleitner want to help. Jay is the author of over 25 books, and Rayanne is his daughter, who was also a softball star at West Point. Together, they've written a book called Girl Dad.
2: There are things, you know, that your daughter will quit. There are seasons. Some of those hurt you but mean nothing to your daughter, right? That she was playing basketball to appease her dad and she decided to quit after eighth grade. That's one kind of quitting that might hurt. There's the other kind of quitting, or ending, let's rather call it, that hurts your daughter on a different level that you can't fully understand. I know that it was 2, 3, 4 years before I kind of admitted to my parents how much pain I was in that last softball game. They were there, luckily. And one of the great gifts of my life is that my dad was at the very high majority of my softball games. And my parents were at that last game in Texas. They knew I was injured. They knew why I couldn't return. So I had to come to peace with the end of my softball career, as well as the end of a lot of things in that summer. Your daughter is going to go through things that you can't help with. That life happens in this fallen world, things are gonna happen. But my encouragement is that if you've set the table so that she knows that home is you, right? You are home to her and that she can always come back to you and lean on you. She needs to know that she's not alone, even if she has to walk that particular path alone for a while. I've been

every day. Love everybody always. And if you meet somebody that doesn't fit in that category, you don't have to love them. But what if you do that and start with the people who creep you out a little bit, right? Find people you just don't understand. So

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5: So my name's Elena Caparis, and I am the executive director at the Pregnancy and Family Care Center of Quinte West. We believe no one should have to face their unplanned pregnancy or family challenges alone. We offer things like pregnancy decision support, free material items, different classes and workshops, and then we like to have a space where people can come and meet new people. So that has happened with our Coffee and Connect. One specifically who came in, didn't have a community around her, came in here and developed relationships with not only the staff and volunteers, but also with other moms in the community. And then they were able to expand that relationship and were able to hang out outside of the center as well. It changed her journey through parenting just in having support. So it's just a great place to build that partnership as well. If you're in need of our services, you can find some more information on our website, pfcqw.ca.
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1: Hello, I'm Frank Reed. I'm so glad you're here today. You realize that God is big, and it can be hard to approach a king. Let's face it, it's a lot easier to approach your dad. Max Lucado is a pastor and author of numerous New York Times bestsellers, including Before Amen, The Power of a Simple Prayer. If you're feeling small and insignificant today, Max has some encouragement just for you.
2: One of the questions we have when it comes to prayer is, why would God hear mine? There's a reason that prayer is the most common command and invitation in the Bible. And that reason is that God positions himself as our Father. And parents all want to hear from their kids. And whenever a parent sees on their phone that it's their kid calling, they're going to do all they can to answer that. And God is the perfect parent. I mean, that's just the core element of his being. He's good. And so I think the first response to that question of why would God want to hear me is simply because God is good. And you know, if he's not good, we're all in trouble. We really are. I mean, it's one thing to believe God is, but boy, everything changes when you believe God is good. That takes a day from gray to bright blue. I stand

0: any issue within our marriage is either an opportunity for bitterness or an opportunity for grace. And so we began to begin just that discipline of choosing grace. You know, when my husband with his memory deficit asked me the same thing 5 times, it can either be, you know, an opportunity for me to get so irritated at him and just explode, or an opportunity for me to graciously serve him 5 times. Grace wins every time. That was the beginning of the Lord teaching me, you know, this idea of it's not what we walk through, it's how we walk through what we walk through.
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6: I'm Brandy Lene on Keep the Faith with an encouraging thought from Pam Brown. Dads are ordinary men turned by love into heroes, adventurers, storytellers, and singers of songs.
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1: My dad was always so resourceful. We did not have a lot of money. So he would always come up with these ways to entertain us kids, and they were so quirky. And so my favorite was this little car for me and my brothers, like a Flintstones car that we could, you know, run really fast and the car would go. And so he had found these wheels. He had these Coke cans that he used as headlights. He had PVC pipe. I mean, it was the tackiest thing, and we thought it was the coolest. And we used to run it around the block all the time, me and my brothers. But the best time was when he got it in himself. And of course, it was a little small, so his knees were up to his chin. But he could make that car go faster than me and my brothers. And it was just one of the most fun things. My dad, he was just always fun and resourceful.
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1: Becoming partly cloudy overnight, a light northwest breeze at 10, our low 12. Sun along with clouds on Sunday, southwest wind at 15, a 40% chance of seeing some showers during the day on Sunday, high 18. A rainy day for Monday, high up to 18. I'm UCB meteorologist Jeff Andrews.
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2: 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Happy Father's Day. I want to introduce you to another dad who's a part of the Keep the Faith family, Frank Reed.
3: Well, it's such a joy to spend this day with you. You know, we all have special people in our lives who have guided us and molded us. So today on Keep the Faith, we're taking time to honor the men who have done just that with songs and stories just like these. I've been changed.
4: What I mean when I say do your heart work is look at what is in your own heart. It's so often to blame other things and people for the failures that we have in our life. But we're the common denominator in all of those what we call failures.
5: I think throughout the years I kept thinking, is he really this amazing? Not that I think he would ever fall off the cliff, but he just kept getting wiser and wiser and wiser.

Well, you can say whatever you want, but Dr. Joe Beam reminds you about the power of backing it up. Don't miss this, coming up next on Keep the Faith.

0: This is Keep the Faith.
1: Hey, I'm Keith Stevens. So you want to be a person of character your kids can look up to? That kind of life is built moment by moment with decision after decision. And Dr. Joe Beam says those around you notice.
2: I was in L.A. with my younger daughter a few years ago when we ran across a guy trying to round up an audience for a live television show that night. He said, "Would you like some free tickets?" And my daughter said, "Sounds great to me. Let's go." He said, "Are you 13? She said, "No, I'm 12. He winked at her and said, "Just don't tell anybody," and offered her the ticket. I put it back in his hand. I said, "She's 12, therefore we will not go." He said, "It doesn't matter." "Yes, it does. You see, here's a recipe for relationships. If you want to teach your children about integrity, you must live by integrity." I said to him, "They may not know, but she'll always know. And what she'll know is her father says we do the right thing no matter what."

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3: Hey, Dad, thanks for marrying my sweet mama years ago. You know, I didn't know what it was like to have a man in your role that was stable, that worked hard, that loved God, and adored my mama. What a beautiful journey you have been on, and the whole family has benefited because you opened your heart to a lady that didn't have much on the earth, but was wealthy in her heart. You're not my stepdad. You're my father, and I love you deeply. Thanks for giving my daughter a papaw and for letting me call you Dad.

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1: Hello, I'm Frank Reed. You know, you can never really underestimate the gift that it is to have someone who believes in you. I mean, really believes in you. Karen Kingsbury is a New York Times bestselling novelist, and her series about the Baxter family are some of her most popular. And at least one person wouldn't be the least bit surprised.
2: My dad, was the most amazing and encouraging father. He would always say, Karen, one day everyone is going to know your work. I'd be 15, 16. And one day you're going to be the next best-selling author because somebody has to, and it might as well be you. So I showed him this idea for the Baxters, and he read my proposal, and he got tears in his eyes. And he said, you know what you need to do with this, Karen? You need to take this

that Touched by an Angel woman. I think her name is Roma Downey. You need to take it to her because she would make this into a TV show. And I said, Dad, that's so nice, but like, do you have her number? Because I don't know her, you know. And then fast forward 10, 15 years, and I get a phone call when I'm in Los Angeles on business. And on the other end, it's this beautiful Irish voice. Hello, Karen. This is Roma Downey, and I would love to have your blessing to make the Baxters into a TV show. And my dad had already gone home to heaven in 2007, but I just had to know he had a window and a moment to just celebrate, you know, how beautiful that what he saw happening would happen.

Everything you do or don't do. Everything you do with your children or don't do with your children. Everything you do this afternoon or don't do this afternoon sets the world in a slightly different pattern of repetition. And the proof that everything we do matters means that it doesn't matter how old you are or how sick you are. Everything you do every day is affecting

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1: Hey, I'm Keith Stevens. They say the apple doesn't fall far from the tree, but what if you want to pick up that apple and chuck it across the orchard? Josh White is a pastor and singer who experienced a lot of brokenness during his childhood due to a father who struggled with addiction and was rarely there. In his book, Stumbling Towards Eternity, Josh shares how that's affected his family today for the better.
2: My rekindled relationship with my dad and learning to truly release the hurt and the pain of my childhood and to love him where he was at in his brokenness taught me so much about grace. And my whole thing is that when grace rules the home, you know, forgiveness becomes the air that your children breathe. And our commitment to our kids was be quick to admit that life is mixture, which means your dad is mixture, and just be quick to confess. So we're a very close family because of that. We created a safe and stable kind of sanctuary for our kids growing up, and they love to be, like Henry loves, he just came and stayed at home for a month because he loves being at home. I think he just likes his mama doing his laundry, but no, it's a great thing to be able to offer a stability that I never knew.

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Together, we're celebrating life with honest stories and songs of courage from people just like you.

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They're not going to have the tools themselves as they grow up to discern what's too busy and how much is too much.

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6: 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A father's smile has been known to light up a child's whole day.

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1: 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I discovered God's intimate pursuit of my heart, exclusively my heart, not because I was part of a community, because I was part of a marriage, but just because who I was as his son. 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And this can actually be the most important opportunity for you to take advantage of.
2: 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I love you, Dad. You deserve the best Father's Day ever.
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1: Becoming partly cloudy overnight, a light northwest breeze at 10, our low 12. Sun along with clouds on Sunday, southwest wind at 15, a 40% chance of seeing some showers during the day on Sunday, high 18. A rainy day for Monday, high up to 18. I'm UCB meteorologist Jeff Andrews.
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2: This is Keep the Faith, the home of contagious encouragement. I'm Keith Stevens, dad of four strapping young men. They're not boys anymore, and I cherish the relationships we've built. Our friend Frank Reed is along today, and he's a dad too.
3: That's right, Keith. My kids, Ryan and Hope, are the joys of my life. Of course, they're grown up now, just like your kids, and they've taught me so much about myself and about God. We'll share stories like that today on Keep the Faith, together with tons of encouraging songs. And it sounds like this.
4: It was the longest minute or two of my life. We had a decision to make. Do we practice what we preach, or do we give in fear? I looked at Annie, and I think she knew the seriousness of what was taking place, and we started to pray.
5: At the time, I was going to South Africa, and they wouldn't let me on the plane because I didn't have an empty page in my passport. And in the past, I would have been upset. I ought to just grip my teeth. I think I thought, what would my dad do? My dad think, well, God must be at something.

When was the last time someone really celebrated you? Maybe it's happening right now. The story is next on Keep the Faith.

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2: Hello, I'm Frank Reed. Hey, it's so easy to try to find your worth in what you do, not in who you are. But Keep the Faith's confidence coach, Trish Blackwell, says you're missing the boat. Trish learned a valuable lesson from watching her husband.
3: The day I shared with him that we were pregnant is a day I will always remember because he stopped absolutely everything he was doing, was silent for a moment, squealed like a little girl, and then ran like a child in circles around the house, ecstatic beyond all measure. There's no way I can describe a grown 6'3" strong man skipping. He rejoiced at the very thought of his child. And if we as humans can love our children with that much joy before we even have the capacity to know them, how much more does God rejoice and skip at the thought of you? And gosh, doesn't it feel amazing to be loved that deeply and completely?

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2: Well, we're about to have our baby.
3: Like now?
2: Any moment. I'm actually coming to get a few things from the house, and they just gave her epidural. And
3: woof, you're pretty close to being a daddy now. I would love to give you a moment to say something special to your beautiful wife and the soon-to-be baby that's going to be in your arms. Any minute now.
2: I thank the Lord for blessing me with a wonderful wife that I have, and you know, for the fact that she's going through all this pain and, you know, had to go through all the hardships of the whole pregnancy. I was having a really hot year and all. She's just amazing.
3: You got me in tears. Congratulations to all of you.
2: Thank you.

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5: Well, you don't have to be on the birth certificate to play the role of dad. 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We've got encouragement from someone who's done it coming up next on Keep the Faith.

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1: I'm Keith Stevens. Families come in all different shapes, sizes, and colors. Maybe you can relate. Stephen Arterburn is the founder of New Life Ministries and the host of a syndicated counseling talk show. In his new book, Understanding and Loving Your Bonus Child, he shares how to have a successful blended family.
2: I married my wife, Misty, and Misty had two boys, and they were incredible. And when we decided to get married, I said to the boys, I don't want to be your stepdad. You have a dad. What I want to be is a bonus dad. A stepdad sounds like you get stepped on or stepped over or whatever. The stats show about 70% of blended families end in divorce. That's a tough reality. But that's because it's either money or kids, and usually both. And the kids are this pervading presence. So rather than me saying, okay, boys, I am now the authority in this home, and I will be disciplining you. Well, how stupid would that be? I needed to earn their respect. I came in as a benevolent uncle type, had fun with them, earned their respect by treating their mother with respect. And then I treated them with respect, and I honored them. And you know, we just evolved into where at one point then I could be part of the disciplining. I saw that this was going to be scary for them. And so it's very, very hard on the kids to make the adjustment. And you want them to think you're the answer to all their problems. They'd like you to be that answer, but you have to do something more than talk and demand and disappoint.

inadequate, disappointed, discouraged. And all I can say is that God is faithful, but you need to hold on. Hold on. Don't give in to all that stuff that is trying to pull you down. Hold on. God is faithful, and He does.

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3: Hi, I'm Jackie Dorman. Have you ever caught yourself believing you'll never find a deeply fulfilling relationship with a marriage-minded Christian man? Well, you're not alone, and I can relate. For years, I believed I would never find the love of my life. If you're feeling stuck in negativity, I invite you to join me in my free Married in 12 Months challenge at lovestories.com. 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
4: Psalm 139 says that all the days ordained for me were written in God's book before I was born. Your life has a divine plan. 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

0: Psalm 139 says that all the days ordained for me were written in God's book before I was born. Your life has a divine plan. Written in Heaven is a new 40-day devotional written by 40 women of faith, reminding you that your story matters and that God is present in every season. 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
1: Hello, I'm Frank Reed. 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
2: One of the greatest things about being a father with children that are now in their mid-20s, I never expected my children to be my friends the way they are. You know, I was sitting at dinner the other day with my daughter, and she said, "Dad, how are you? You look good. Tell me about your projects." I almost started crying because I remember, you know, we used to take her to Disneyland, and I remember when she was 3 and 4 and she used to speak with a lisp. And now she's a little lady. "Dad, how are you? Dad, you look great." Thank you, God, for the gift of children that sometimes really do give back.

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1: 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And that's the only reason we can give mercy to others, is because it's, you know, this divine thing that we've been given.
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1: My dad grew up in downtown Boston, and I'd never been to Boston with my dad. And 3 years ago, my wife just surprised me. Plane ticket, Boston Red Sox tickets. We sat three rows back over the Red Sox dugout, and I got to walk around Boston with my dad, and he's pointing out stuff like, that's where I hit the mob boss's car with my car, and that's where I had to run under a tunnel under gunfire. The Boston was a, you know, seedy place back in the late 60s. Got to just relive my dad's childhood for a weekend. It was pretty awesome.
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1: Becoming partly cloudy overnight, a light northwest breeze at 10, our low 12. Sun along with clouds on Sunday, southwest wind at 15, a 40% chance of seeing some showers during the day on Sunday, high 18. A rainy day for Monday, high up to 18. I'm UCB meteorologist Jeff Andrews.